Country Nights Live, it's Bev Rainey. Over your Labor Day, we are chatting with some of your favorite country artists and talking to Keith Urban up next about working with Michael McDonald. Here's John Morgan with Kid Myself.

0: the four-time Grammy winner with that signature country sound we all know. 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
2: Tell me about Michael McDonald. I'm a huge Doobie Brothers fan, so how'd you get into it with him? Was that the first song that you did, and then everything came from that, or
3: I'd
2: did that guy?
3: I've never met him before. The whole thing was, I tell you, this whole record just took on a life of its own. It was insane. I mean, by the time we'd finished the album and I turned it in to the label and it was done, my manager said to me, maybe Graf, you could do a song with like Michael McDonald. And I went, well, it's weird that you say that because we wrote the song 6 years ago called We Go Back. Me and Breland and Sam Sumser, Sean Small, the four of us wrote this song, which is kind of a yacht rock vibe, and, you know, 6 years ago. And when we wrote the song, we imagined Michael McDonald singing the chorus, and we wrote the chorus inspired by Michael McDonald melodically. Never in a million years thinking one day the song would find its way to Michael and he would end up singing the chorus of this song. So it was actually the very last song that we did for the record.
2: Really?
3: Yeah.
2: Oh, that's the cherry on top, let me tell you. My heart smiled so big when I heard that song start, and I was like, is this what I think it is? Yeah, it sure is.
3: Oh, great.
2: And it was just such a perfect song together.
3: Thank you.
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0: Yeah, what would you like to hear?
1: I got Better by Morgan Wallen.
0: Nice. What's your name? Where are you calling in from?
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0: Blake Shelton gives credit where credit is due to all those great Nashville songwriters.
1: Never really considered myself a great songwriter, and the reason is because there's so many incredible songwriters in Nashville, and I wouldn't be sitting here with a career right now if it wasn't for the songwriters in Nashville and the publishers who took a chance on me, especially as a young artist. Austin was a song that was pitched to me by two unknown songwriters, Kirsty Manna and David Kent, and they took a chance on me. I took a chance on them, and it just shows you when the right artist gets the right song, it can create and change the course of someone's life forever, and it did for me. And right up until recently, I just recorded now my 200th album, it feels like, I've got one song on there that I wrote, and the rest are all other writers in Nashville, because I'm always hearing something that it just blows me away.
0: You might not know this, but Hardy wrote this one for Blake Shelton. It's God's Country. This is Country Nights Live.

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2: Beyond the instrumentation, what really makes a yacht rock song to you?
3: 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It's such a loosely defined genre.
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3: You know, it's a made-up genre, of course. And, I mean, basically it's soft rock songs to a large degree because, I mean, what makes Rosanna a yacht rock song? I don't know. There's nothing yacht about it, you know. But the songs have a vibe, I think, a vibe that seems to fit into that area. I mean, it doesn't have to be nautical-themed songs, obviously, like Sailing by Christopher Cross or something.
2: Right, right.
3: It's just a vibe. It's a good vibe. It makes you feel good. It's just a big exhale.
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1: Okay, so talk to me about Crash My Playa. You've got it going on another year, another year.
3: We can't stay away from tequila drinks in Mexico. 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

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If you get a chance and you're online doom scrolling, as I like to call it, head on by our socials, TikTok, Instagram, Facebook. Just look up With Bev Rainey. Here's Justin Moore in Time's Ticking.

We're chatting more with Luke Bryan coming up in two songs. Don't miss out on it. Going to talk to him about his latest single, Country, and She Knows It. Right now, Luke Holmes, here's Be By You on Country Nights Live.

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We're chatting with Megan Maroney. She's up in two songs. Right now, it's Eric Church and Springsteen. Thanks so much for the request and hanging out with us tonight on Country Nights Live.

0: She's known for sharp, clever lyrics that feel both modern and classic country. She's one of Nashville's fastest rising storytellers. Megan Maroney joins us.
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2: So when you're walking around experiencing life and the ups and downs and all of that, it seems like with Cloud 9, you're definitely on an up. Are you walking around just taking notes in your phone or something?
3: How
2: are you
3: putting that together? I am constantly overanalyzing everything that happens to me and every conversation I have, and I'm like literally listening for lyrics. I think my brain has like been trained to do that because some of my best songs, I think, have come from just like listening or what someone says to me or something. So yeah, my notes app is pretty full right now. I've made an agreement with myself that I won't write for the next album until this tour is over.
2: Really?
3: Yes. So I have a bunch of ideas that I'm not going to act upon yet until the tour is over, because with Am I Okay, I had most of Cloud 9 written, and I loved Am I Okay. I enjoyed that tour so much, but in the back of my head, it was like, I know the arena tour is happening next year. I know it's going to be Cloud 9. I know what it's going to look like. I know what the songs are going to be like. It's going to be pink, and it's almost like I couldn't fully be in the blue in my everyday life because I was so worried about the future. And now it's like I have a sold-out arena tour, and I want to be like, this is amazing. You know, I don't want to be like, oh, well, what can I do next? Because I will do stuff next, of course. It's just banked until like I need to just like enjoy this and be in this and like take every show and just like be there fully and not worry about what's happening next, because I know whatever happens next will be amazing because I'm going to act upon all these ideas as soon as it's over.
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0: Jackson's got brand new music for us, and this is one you definitely want to crank to 11. Here's Horseback. I'm Bev Rainey. This is Country Nights Live. Happy Labor Day.
1: He's a ranch hand in a pinch, man. 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

with all of your favorite country artists throughout your Labor Day tonight. I guess it's Labor Night. How does that work? Anyway, Megan Maroney, will talk to her about fans camping out in order to get tickets for her shows coming up in two songs. Right now, the latest from Dylan Scott, Dear Big City. Dear

0: She quickly became an absolute fan favorite in the country genre. 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
2: You've got people camping out, like old school camping out, in order to get tickets to your concerts, and then they're just selling out within seconds. What's that like for you to find out, like, people are living outside on the street to see you in concert?
3: 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I think it makes me happy to see how much people care about coming to the show, because I think not only do they connect with the lyrics and it's like the soundtrack of their everyday lives, but they want to like experience it in person. I always say my fans and my concerts, even for me, like bring the album to life, because to sing these songs and these like words that like cut so deep, when you have a room full of 15,000 people singing with you, it like brings a new life to the songs. You know what I mean? Like, if we're in medicine and there's 15,000 people feeling sassy, it's like, this is my like new favorite song. And if it's Wedding Dress and like you look around and you're not the only person crying, it like is like, wait, okay, I don't feel alone. And this is like actually super healing. And I love this song more now because I got to experience it live with a bunch of people who feel the same way as me.
2: Yeah.
3: 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That's what I say.
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John Morgan's going to be coming on to the show and hanging out coming up in the next couple of weeks. Always look forward to seeing how he's doing. Such a nice guy. Just so nice. Here's Kid Myself.

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We're chatting with all your favorite country artists tonight, celebrating Labor Day. Jordan Davis, what's the biggest reward being a musician for him? Find out next. Here's Dan and Shay with Say So.

0: It's that laid-back Louisiana charm and the amazing song lyrics and vocals. Let's get back into it with Jordan Davis.
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2: At this stage of your career, what feels more rewarding? 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
3: Man.
2: All important.
3: The last one, all important, but the last one's pretty awesome. Yeah. Some of the messages I get, or just being at shows and, you know, having people. I think this last tour we had, when we were in Europe, I think we had two people get engaged at shows during Next Thing You Know. And that, to me, is kind of like, all right, that's really cool that this very monumental moment in their life, they've chose to have this song and this night be a part of it. But then, too, just like people telling stories about, you know, By Dirt kind of giving them a nudge to, you know, finally move out and find the property that they wanted to kind of start building their life on. And that's as a songwriter, I think that one's always gonna be pretty rewarding.
2: Yeah, something that inspired them to get out there and take part of the American dream.
3: Absolutely.
2: Yeah.
3: And even like, you know, we just got to play with Brandon Lake a couple weekends ago, and he was kind of talking about, you know, how By Dirt, you know, when they were looking for property, that was one that they would always kind of go back to. So stories like that are just like, you know, especially when it comes from somebody that I admire as a songwriter and performer. Yeah. That's pretty cool.
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0: I had a chance to catch up with Lauren Elena about being friends with Chase Matthew and this next song, All My Exes.
1: I know. I'm so pumped. He is. He's my buddy. I just saw him. Yes, we put this song out with Chase Matthew. Actually, my husband played this song for Chase on tour. Cameron thought it was a hit, and he was like, you have to do this song with Chase, and orchestrated the whole thing for me. So he's hired, because he was right. And we put it out, and, you know, it's blown up for us. We just went to radio with it, and we've charted, and I'm looking forward to it. I hope Chase just went number one with his song, Darlin', and we're hoping we get another one.
0: Lauren Elena, Chase Matthew. Here's

0: 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Jordan Davis joins me.
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2: So Brandon Lake has so many inspirational messages, and I love that he is collabing with so many country artists right now and coming into the scene.
3: Yeah.
2: What's it like working with him?
3: Man, he is, I mean, an amazing human. Man, just such a good dude. You know, it's cool to have another, you know, when I was out with him, we played together in Charlotte, and he had his fam out, so I got to meet them. And then able to take in the show, I think that was the thing that was really kind of crazy to me. It's like, you know, 1 second worship revival show, next second it's a country show, and then you're all of a sudden in the middle of a southern rock show. You're kind of just like, good night. But I mean, he's a crazy talented guy. But he's the one that I think before I left Charlotte, I was like, hey man, you know, I'm working on a new record right now, and I would love to get together and write with you and see if we could put something out together. So that's the that's who I'm kind of going for right now.
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0: Jason Aldean's new album, Songs About Us, is just packed full of big ol' hits. If you haven't heard it yet, that's something definitely to do before you head back to laboring tomorrow.
1: What I love about country music is how relatable it can be. It means a lot when I hear one of my songs has helped someone get through a tough time or helped them celebrate the best moments life has to offer. My new album celebrates all that, the highs, the lows, and all the moments in between. Every one of these songs started with a story or a feeling. From me, from the writers, from real people living life. Together, we tried to bring these experiences into each song. When I looked at all the tracks, it was obvious that this album was about all of us. For the blue-collar workers, the high school sweethearts, the farmer spending days in the field, and the nine-to-fivers who live for the weekend. For me, to the fans, these are songs about us.
0: We're going to go old school. Just got a request for this one. It's Jason Aldean's Dirt Road Anthem. See you tomorrow at 7, right here on Country Nights Live.

day, Pop's Farm was a place to go. Load a truck up, hit the dirt road. 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Light the bonfire and call the girls. King in the can and the Marlboro man. Jack and Jim were a few good men. Where you learn how to kiss and cuss and fight too. Better watch out for the boys in blue. And all this small town, he said, she said. Ain't it funny how rumors spread? 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Man, that talk is getting old. You better mind your business, man. Watch your mouth. For I have to knock that loud mouth out. I'm tired of talking, man. Y'all ain't listening. The more

0: Good morning, good evening, whatever time of day it is for you. Always happy that you are here. My name is Justin. This is The Overnight Ride. Should I be concerned? I came into the studio. I went to use my mouse that I use on my special separate computer here. And the mouse was stuck to the mouse pad. It was hard to get off. I don't know what's going on. Other people use the studio. Do I send a memo out and call some people out?
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0: Four tires, one hot dog, and a whole bunch of dread. Later, I am with you live on the air. My name's Justin. This is the Overnight Ride. At midnight this weekend, I'm driving home from dinner, and I blow a tire out. First tire blown ever. I've gotten nails in tires. I've had slow leaks. First time in my life, the thing just shredded on me. I had to pull over on the side of the highway. So I'm going home. And in Nashville, they're 65 and 40. I turn off of I-65 onto I-40, and I hear beep, beep, and my tire pressure thing goes off. I check it. It dropped a whole 20 PSI, and about 4 minutes later, there was zero PSI. So I have to pull over on this side of the road. The worst part is I am a half a mile from the parking lot here at work. If I would have made it, I would have left my car, dealt with it later. No, I'm on the side of the highway. So it's never happened to me before. Never had to change a tire. I'm like, all right, what do I do? I know I got a donut in the back. I go to get the donut. I take it out. I look at the tools that are provided in my Hyundai Sonata. They do not look sturdy. So I know in my insurance, I have roadside assistance. So I call. And I'm like, oh, I don't want this guy to judge me. You know, I do know how to change a tire. I just don't feel safe on the side of the highway because people are blowing past me. And I know when the roadside comes, they put lights out, they put flares, etc., etc. But I still want to seem buff, seem like I'm prepared. So I call the guy and say, hey, stuck on the side of the road. Hurt my back last week. Not sure if I can jack my car up. There's a pause and he goes, oh, the tools they give you to jack the car up are crap anyway. I'll be there in 20 minutes. Thank you to him. He put his lights on, put the flares out, saved my tire. The thing is, I didn't have to lie. I did it. Went to Costco the next day, had to buy four new tires, and got a $1.50 hot dog to make myself feel better.
1: Be right back.
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Corey Kent, Empty Words, on the Overnight Ride. Brand new album out at the end of this month. Wednesday afternoon, I have a little special thing with him. Listen to some new music from the album. I'll report back. I won't record in my pocket. I feel like the record label might get mad at me. My name's Justin. It's Blake Whiten. And bet on that.

once again going viral from about 2 years ago is Zach Top and Ella Langley singing together, and now the internet is picking up steam on a possible collaboration between the two. We'll all welcome it. Here's Zach solo at South of Sanity.

0: Taylor Swift's favorite number is 13. And over the weekend, 13 years since she had a number one hit on country radio. And guess what? She's there. I Knew It, I Knew You from the Toy Story 5 soundtrack is officially the number one song on the U.S. country radio chart this week. 13th chart-topping hit at U.S. country radio. 14th overall. 13 as a solo artist. 14 counting collaborations. 13 years, 13 tracks. Swifties know the number 13 is very special, so something is coming. I'm falling into the Easter egg thing, but all the Swifties fall into. But I bring you the information.
1: 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We'll be right back.

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in the bottle, then we get back in the saddle, but we're also back in the football season. And I noticed something over the weekend. A new tailgating trend you may want to try. I got it for you after Luke Combs, then Dylan Scott. Here's Luke.

0: an emotional support hot dog. That is what I had to get over the weekend. My name's Justin. It's the overnight ride. Blew a tire out here in Nashville via a pothole. Went to Costco to get said tire replaced. Had to buy all four new ones. So to soften the blow to my ego and soften the blow to my wallet, I got a $1.50 hot dog and soda combo from the cafe at Costco. And it kind of did soften the blow. But as I was eating it and waiting around, I had to eat slowly because it was going to take a while to replace all my tires. I had noticed something. Now, in Nashville over the weekend, if you're a college football fan, Ole Miss played Louisville here. Neutral site, Nissan Stadium where the Titans play. Big game. City is full. So I'm enjoying my hot dog slowly as I wait, and I notice a lot of Ole Miss fans are coming to Costco, specifically to the Costco Cafe. And they all have the $1.50 hot dog soda combo. I went, that's weird. And they're only coming in to eat, and then they're leaving. Like, we're cycling through people because I got time to kill. Are we tailgating games at Costco? They kind of have everything. This one sells beer. Are they coming in, getting their hot dog fix? Because there's not really a place to tailgate here in Nashville. Getting beer and then going to the game. This is genius. There's no cleanup. You don't have to satisfy everybody's needs because they have a full menu. And it's cheap. And it's delicious. The new trend in tailgating, which I saw with my own two eyes, is going to Costco before the game.
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Shaboozy cowgirl on the overnight ride. Looks like Luke Combs, not the only country star getting back into trading cards. Jason Aldean and his son Memphis. Well, Memphis is into Pokemon, and Jason has tagged along with him. Got back into sports cards. Jason pulled a $10,000 card. Insane.

Well, if you don't know, now you know. You probably do know. Favorite country stars on stage. There's a little monitor in front of them that has the lyrics to their songs on there in case they get lost. Co Wessel did something different this past weekend. Instead of the lyrics, he had college football on, specifically the LSU game. It's Co LL Langley jaded on the overnight ride.

Megan Maroney on Sunday Sit Down this past weekend with Willie Geist on today.com said she got injured in cheerleading and nothing better to do but learn guitar, got her heart broken. So her dad took her to Guitar Center and got her a tailor. And here we are, Megan, 6 months later on the overnight ride.

Boys Low Cash at it again. 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

Paul Goodwin, howdy on the overnight ride. My name's Justin. John Morgan celebrating this week. This one climbing into the top five on the charts. And celebration of that, it keeps leaking new music. So, new album on the way. John Morgan, Kid Myself on the overnight ride. We.

Shane Prophet, back to his hilarious videos on Instagram, was shown a whole bunch of celebrities. Only knew a few. He knew Don Knotts. He knew John Wayne. He knew Harry Styles. Shane Prophet might like One Direction. What do they call them? Directioners? I don't know. Shane Prophet, Long Live Country on the Overnight Ride. Help a

Will the beer be flying? I'm Justin. This is the Overnight Ride. A couple weeks ago, we know Luke Combs announced a brand new tour. Well, continuation of the My Kind of Saturday Night tour. The thing is, Treaty Oak Revival is opening up for him on the tour. If you don't know who they are, they're great. They have a song called Boomtown where the entire crowd starts throwing beer. I don't know if this is going to happen during the upcoming tour, but a warning, you bought your tickets and you're going this spring. Bringing a poncho is not a bad idea. Just warning you. Luke, be by you on the Overnight Ride.

0: Hey, so it might be easy to win a Nobel Peace Prize. My name's Justin. It's the Overnight Ride. They released the finalists for this. And when I hear Nobel Peace Prize, I'm like, oh, the smartest people in the world. These are the smartest people in the world. I would never think of these experiments unless I had a few drinks in me, which these all kind of sound like. The scientists had a few drinks in them. And they were like, let's try this out. And I'm looking through the finalists. It is stories we've talked about over the last year of the show. Like, the scientist who studied soil and buried 1,000 identical pairs of underwear in 25 countries. Or the scientist who realized that cockroach milk has three times as much energy as cow's milk. Or the people who realized there's a perfect way to blow your nose. But the one on here we didn't cover, which leads me to believe they may have been drinking when they decided to test this. The scientists who theorized and experimented multiple attempts to design a splash-free urinal. I'm looking through this. All of those things sound like these guys became doctors. They were burnt out from being doctors, went to their local bar, had a few drinks, looked at each other and said, cockroach milk? Burying underwear in countries? Splash-free urinal? So, this upcoming weekend, hang out with your friends. Throw some crazy ideas out there, because you may actually win a Nobel Peace Prize.
1: We get you through the night, or the early morning, depending on your perspective.
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got Carrie Underwood doing Sunday Night Football. Now, Megan Maroney is the opening theme song for SEC Nation as college football is back. She said, I'm so excited to be singing this year's SEC Nation theme song. As always, go Dawgs. See, I'm not a Georgia fan, but when I hear people go Dawgs, I got to go. It's Megan Maroney, Medicine on the Overnight Ride.

0: Cody Johnson not only sings about being a cowboy, but he is legitimately a cowboy. For the third year in a row, the Cody Johnson Championship event, a five-day event that takes place in Belton, Texas, will be happening. The world's best ropers competing for the coveted champion title and, of course, a whole bunch of money. So here's a song about horses. It's Kojo, Horseback. Well, the overnight ride.
1: He's a ranch hand in a pinch, man. 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A cast iron skillet swinging lid flipper. 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

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Now he's a buckskin, 15 hands, five-time team road champion.

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0: been 7 years since Rodney Atkins put out a new project. Back in May, he put out True South. And now we have this one. New now from Rodney Atkins. The years are short on the overnight ride.
1: They're going.

Not the only duet on the brand new Lauren Elena album, Stages. My name's Justin. This is The Overnight Ride. Of course, this one with Chase Matthew. But track number one, called Babies, Raising Babies, is with her brother Tyler. Here's All My Exes. It's Lauren Elena, Chase Matthew on The Overnight Ride. Another

They put these new mic screens on the microphones in here, so I have to sit back a little bit, but I'm not used to it. Just totally ripped open my gum while talking to you. So we're playing injured. I feel like a college football player. Football is back. I'm not going to go on the IR. Playing through pain. Here's Jason Aldean and Anytime Soon.

0: Whether it be in the garage after a couple beers, at a wedding, at a concert, at a football game, few things better than being with all your friends and singing a song you all know out loud. My name's Justin. This is the Overnight Ride. This past weekend, a very special one happened. Tennessee Volunteers football team, their fourth quarter song before the fourth quarter was Morgan Wallen's The Way I Talk. That was like middle of 2024. They had played it there since he had sold out the stadium. But now the Vols have switched to Dolly Parton. They now sing Tennessee Mountain Home before the fourth quarter. There's videos of it online. Truly special. Great way to honor Dolly. Of course, they have the stickers on their helmets. They had a little halftime show and pregame show. But before the fourth quarter, if you tune in this upcoming weekend to the Tennessee Volunteers, you'll hear some Dolly. You can sing it from your couch.
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My name's Justin. This is the Overnight Ride. 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Justin Off Air on Instagram. 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It's Trey Penley and Family Man.

You know the school bus from the American Kids music video? Graffiti all over it. Kenny Chesney. I think someone tried to recreate it here in Nashville, and it's just behind like a chicken spot. I know it's not the real one, but someone tried their hardest. It's Kenny and Carry On the Overnight Ride. She was

Tyler Nance, following in the steps of Ashley McBride and Miranda Lambert, where they put their awards in their bathroom. His gold record for this song is above his toilet. You are forced to look at it. It's Tyler Nance, Keeps Me Sane on the Overnight Ride. 'Cause

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Lainey Wilson, phone keys while it's on the overnight ride. She is back. 16th annual CMA Awards will be the host November 18th. First woman to solo host it twice. 2 years in a row. So good the first time, we're back again.

Always trying to find the positives in life. My name's Justin. This is the Overnight Ride. Blake Shelton, Gwen Stefani announced that their dog Betty had passed away. 18 years old, nearly two decades. Great run for a pup. Obviously thinking of Blake, but 18 years with the dog, very special.

Zach John King getting ready for his first headlining tour, but when he was out on the road with Morgan Wallen this past summer, pre-gaming the show, go-karts and ice baths. A little bit of play, a little bit of healing. ZJK, get to drinking on the overnight ride.

0: Luke Bryan Corn Mazes. Last year we had Lainey Wilson. This year we are getting Dolly Parton Corn Mazes. I'm Justin. It's the overnight ride. The crazy part about this is they've been developing these designs for the past 3 years. And these are going to happen either way. But kind of a beautiful coincidence. 18 farms across the United States and Canada will feature Dolly Corn Maze designs. The Maze Incorporated says we are beyond humbled to honor Dolly's legacy, joining the world in mourning the passing of a true American treasure. Dolly's impact on the world and her love for farming is immeasurable. Now, here's the cool part about this. If you do attend one of these 18 corn mazes, you can find them all online. Portions of the proceeds, when you pay admission, will go to Dolly's Imagination Library, which, of course, donates books to kids for free. Over 300 million books have been donated, so you could have some fun, give back, and honor Dolly at the same time.
1: Be right back.
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1: The overnight ride.
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0: say so. It is a two-week process. 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My parents are coming in just about 2 weeks for the Eagles and Titans game, and it's my favorite time of the year. Pretend that I don't live like this.
1: You probably do it too.
0: Before you host a holiday. Everybody, quick, freak out. 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

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He was asked, who is the better golfer, him or Tucker Wetmore? And he said, Tucker's never been bad at anything in his life. That's what friends say about friends. Here's Jacob, and what took you so long? You told

Parker Wetmore getting ready to go out on tour with Brooks and Dunn, which means over the next couple months, we're going to have some excellent, and I mean excellent, Tucker Wetmore social media comments of the night. So we'll do one right now in honor of that from Paris. She commented on his latest photo. Blessed my eyes for the week. Kissy face. Here's Tuck and Brunette. Oh, no.

0: coming back. I'm going to read you this number, and it's going to blow your mind. My name's Justin. It's the Overnight Ride. A couple months ago here in Nashville, Alan Jackson performed his final concert. Last call, one more for the road. The finale, and everybody stopped by. Luke Combs, George Strait, Eric Church, Riley Green, Cody Johnson. Did I say George Strait? George Strait, Carrie Underwood, Lainey Wilson, whole bunch of people. Now, I believe it's still streaming on Peacock. The TV special will air by the end of this year. This is one night here in Nashville, Nissan Stadium, where the Titans play. Guess how much money? $34.729 million, which makes it the highest grossing concert in history. One night. Some people do two nights and they make that money. One night, Alan Jackson, money-wise, the biggest concert ever.
1: The Overnight Ride. 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

whole bunch of Riley Green coming at us. My name's Justin. This is the Overnight Ride. Of course, The Voice is getting ready to kick off. He's locked in for two seasons. Promo tour for that show. Was asked what he looks for in a woman. Someone his mom and his dog likes, which will probably wind up as a song soon. Got to write a song about Carl the Cowboy Corgi. It's Riley and Think Is You Drunk.

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And a good morning to you, JT and Margie here. We've got a 7% chance of rain today, and we're going to see a high near 82. 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

0: Nate Smith is on 105.1 K105 and Bulletproof. Andy, good morning to you. It's JTMRG here.
1: And we're all heading back to work today. Yep. Labor Day is over. Labor Day marks the end of summer for some people. Not officially, but that's how we think of it. Summer lovers are mourning the end of the season, myself included. Although I like all four seasons. Summer haters are celebrating the arrival of the burr months.
0: The burr months?
1: September, October, November, December. Cooler, shorter days, no more sweating, squinting at the sun, and no more cranking the AC.
0: Yeah. Well, for the burr months lovers, fall isn't just another season. Mm-hmm. It's a lifestyle upgrade. Sweater weather is back. Football is starting. Trees are changing colors. And chilly nights mean cozy blankets and warm drinks.
1: So it is my favorite season. 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

0: 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It's Lefty. Stella Lefty.
1: You love that name, don't you?
0: It's just a strange name. I mean, do you know anybody that has the
1: Stella
0: last
1: Lefty.
0: Name Lefty?
1: You think she's the one that would have had her name changed for when she got famous?
0: Yeah, you would think.
1: Hey, it's K105. We're hearing a story about 11 years ago, a guy named Michael Kuba from Arizona. He had an estimate to fix the broken air conditioner in his family's van for $4,000. And of course he couldn't afford it. Who could? So he bought some tools, started looking at the YouTube videos and the tutorials, and he learned to fix it himself.
0: And it was that repair job that inspired Michael to keep learning and to offer his services to those who otherwise couldn't afford it. These days, he and his 16-year-old son, Matthew, operate what's called the Junkie Garage. Mm-hmm. It's a nonprofit organization where Kuba fixes cars for whatever customers can afford to donate. No income checks or paperwork required.
1: That is so great. He does mostly essential maintenance, brakes, alternators, AC systems, and they slash the repair costs from thousands down to an average about $300.
0: $300 or less.
1: Yeah.
0: Yeah, they're helping out people in need, and they're getting lots of good quality father and son time. Great effort.
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1: Well, if you'd like to make at least six figures, they've identified the fastest growing jobs that pay more than $100,000 a year. Many of them are in healthcare. Nurse practitioners top the list. They have a median salary of about $132,000. Or you could be a physician assistant, health service manager, physical therapist, or medical scientist if you want to make some big bucks.
0: Yeah. Tech jobs are still well represented, with data scientists, information security analysts, and computer research scientists all expected to see strong demand and six-figure salaries.
1: So the reason healthcare and tech jobs are so huge is because the boomers are getting old. They need lots of care. And then cybersecurity and data-related roles are still high demand. We've all been worried about AI disrupting those careers, but so far, it's not happening.
0: Not happening.
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105.1 is K105 with JT and Margie. A lot of sports and things are going on around town. We'll talk about it more with Quick Hits coming up here at K105.

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0: 105.1 is K105, and a good morning to you. JT Margie here with the morning show.
1: Yay, it's Tuesday at 6:01. It's 54 degrees, very pleasant outside this morning. So good morning. You thinking about Halloween already?
0: A little bit.
1: How could you not? It's all over the place. It's only September.
0: Yeah, I've seen some people already have their Halloween decorations out.
1: September 8th, and we're already thinking about Halloween. Well, Costco has a new treat that I think we need to look into. A giant chocolate Frankenstein head that weighs about 5.5 pounds.
0: Okay.
1: Now, here's the thing. It comes stuffed with gummy candies, with gummies.
0: Yeah.
1: I was hoping it would be solid chocolate.
0: Oh, it must be hollow. It's hollow?
1: It's hollow, stuffed with gummies. You know, like a giant, you'd get those giant chocolate Easter bunnies.
0: Right.
1: Giant chocolate Frankenstein head from Costco.
0: Say what it costs?
1: $55.
0: $55?
1: for gummies. I don't think so.
0: They're
1: going
0: to get gummies right out of the bowl.
1: There you go.
0: The kids.
1: No Frankenstein head.
0: No Frankenstein head there, that's for sure. Too much. Just too much money. In K-Country sports, in baseball, the Orioles downed the Guardians 6-4. Guardians remain in second place, though, in the American League Central, just 3 games behind the White Sox. Pirates beat the Angels 1-0. The Bucks are in fourth place,

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Ella Langley has re-recorded Willie Nelson's Blue Eyes Crying in the Rain, uploaded it, and fans loving it. She's

105.1 is K105 with JT and Margie. In two songs, we're going to find out what today is all about and what you need to get rid of. Here's Bailey Zimmerman, K105.

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0: 105.1 K105. Luke Combs there and Hurricane. And a good morning to you. It's JT and Margie here with The Morning Show.
1: We're at 625. It's 54 degrees. It's very, very pleasant out there. And today is, I have never heard of this.
0: Me neither.
1: I was today years old when I learned this. Today is another Look Unlimited Day. It's a day observed every year on the Tuesday after Labor Day. Like I said, never heard of it.
0: Mm-hmm.
1: It's a day dedicated to looking around your house and getting rid of stuff you don't need. It's like a, instead of a spring cleaning, it's like a fall cleaning.
0: Like a fall cleaning.
1: A fall cleaning. Do we have to do that? You and I are pretty good, though. We don't have that much clutter.
0: Well, not immediately in the house.
1: Yeah.
0: In the garage.
1: But it's organized.
0: I can think of a ton of stuff that needs to go.
1: It's organized clutter. What would you throw out in the garage?
0: Well, we had some old cabinets.
1: Mm-hmm.
0: In the house.
1: Mm-hmm.
0: And I dismantled them and I threw the cabinets away, but for some reason I kept the doors.
1: Yeah.
0: I have all the doors from the cabinets.
1: Uh-huh.
0: Not like I'm going to get out there anytime soon and build new cabinets and use these doors.
1: So you could throw
0: them
1: away.
0: But I just can't throw them away.
1: Why? See, I love them.
0: They're nice. They're routed out. They have a nice handle on them. All the hardware's with them. Just in case I get the urge to build a cabinet.
1: You suddenly get the urge.
0: Then I'll have a door to put on it.
1: Okay. See, I'm good at throwing stuff away. I like to purge.
0: I don't see that with you. You're the one who seems to hang on to stuff.
1: The goods, I mean, boxes. I have a lovely box collection.
0: Yes, we have a nice box collection in our garage too, guys.
1: Lovely.
0: If you need to pack anything up, just give us a call.
1: Give us a call.
0: We'll give you a box. We might even throw in some bubble wrap for you.
1: I will hook you up with a box. But we're going to make that our question today on our K105 Facebook page. What's something you just can't get rid of, even though you know you should?
0: Yeah.
1: Like cabinet doors. Boxes.
0: Boxes.
1: It's on our K105 Facebook page. Just give us an answer in the comments.
0: Sounds good. Coming up, we've got Thomas Rhett and Jordan Davis on K105. Good morning.
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0: 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Thank you so much for listening to K105. Here's Kane Brown.
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Fast Facts coming up. Today, we're going to find out what name Pepsi originally had. Here's Megan Maroney, K105.

0: Jelly Roll is on 105.1 K105. And a good morning to you. It's JTMRG here.
1: We're at 649 and it is 53 degrees. And how about some interesting fast facts?
0: Fast facts that you can wow your friends with and win some bets at the local bar.
1: Get you back to work like this. I thought this was interesting. I never knew this. You can wear white after Labor Day.
0: Okay.
1: That used to be a major fashion faux pas.
0: Yeah.
1: Do not wear white after Labor Day. Well, here's why. In the late 19th century, you weren't supposed to wear white clothing after Labor Day. It indicated you were still in vacation mode. I guess you wore white when you went on vacation. Wearing white meant you were still in vacation mode and you weren't working. You weren't getting your hands dirty.
0: Who comes up with this stuff?
1: Dumb people. People with too much
0: time on
1: their hands.
0: People with too much time on their hands. Labor Day is the unofficial end of hot dog season. No more hot dogs, guys.
1: Oh, yeah.
0: National Hot Dog and Sausage Council says that between Memorial Day and Labor Day, Americans eat about 7 billion hot dogs.
1: You contribute to that quite a bit.
0: Yeah, I do. I like my hot dogs.
1: It's the end of hot dog season, babe. The guy who's stuck in jail on the Monopoly board has a name. He's called Jake the Jailbird. Never knew that.
0: Never knew that.
1: The cop who throws him in jail, you see him on the chance and community chess cards that says go directly to jail.
0: Yeah.
1: The cop is called Officer Edgar Mallory.
0: Wow.
1: You didn't know that.
0: Didn't know that either. Finally, Pepsi was originally called Brad's Drink.
1: I guess Brad.
0: Brad must have invented
1: Pepsi?
0: It. I don't know.
1: Okay.
0: Brad's Drink. It was renamed Pepsi-Cola about 5 years later.
1: It took sugar and caffeine and stirred it all together. And
0: Brad's Drink.
1: Brad's Drink.
0: Gotta love it. John Party's up next on K105.
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0: 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Quick tips on the way. Do you sneeze hard enough to blow out a window? And we'll talk about that coming up right now. When we say variety, here's what we mean. Alan Jackson.
1: She's been

0: questions. Things, you know, if autism is in your world and you have a lot of questions, you can always contact the Autism Society of Mahoning Valley.
1: You bet.
0: And not Mahoning County, Mahoning Valley. That's Mahoning Trumbull Valley. And Youngstown and Columbia.
1: Whole area.
0: Yeah, the whole area.
1: Well, experts are now talking about why they think dads end up sneezing so loud. I got news for them. They need to hear my other half here sneeze.
0: Well,
1: she can blow out a window.
0: My dad sneezed like nobody's business. He could blow out a window.
1: Well, and I
0: sneeze just like him. And I joke that I sneeze like a United States Marine.
1: I guess.
0: Because my dad was a Marine.
1: I don't know any Marines that sneeze like
0: I
1: that.
0: I sneeze like a United States Marine.
1: Well, some people think it's physical, like guys have larger lungs. Mm-hmm. Others think it's because women are told at a young age to be quieter. And not make a scene when men aren't told that.
0: Girls are told.
1: Yeah.
0: Keep it quiet, you know, low key.
1: So we can see how much you paid attention. Yeah,
0: exactly.
1: Not at all.
0: Not at all.
1: There
0: I
1: you
0: can
1: go.
0: Blow out a window with a sneeze.
1: No doubt. Ella Langley's on the way next here at K105.
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105.1 K105, JT and Margie. It's about 7:13 and 54 degrees. We're in for a very nice day. Sam Hunt right now with Kinfolks. K105.

105.1 K105. We got Back in the Day coming up today. We're going to find out who broke Roger Maris's home run record. That's coming up in two songs right here at K105 with Jason Aldean, Night Train.

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0: 105.1, K105, Shaboozy there. And a good morning to you. It's JT Margie with The Morning Show.
1: It's 7:26. It's 52 degrees, and we just learned this morning. The day after Labor Day is called Another Look Unlimited Day. That's a weird name, but yeah. It means it's kind of like spring cleaning in the fall, and you're supposed to get rid of junk and things that you don't need. So we have a question up on our K105 Facebook page. What's something you just can't get rid of, even though you know you should? Becky says, my wedding gown. Been hanging around for 42 years. Yeah, what are you going to do with it?
0: Yeah.
1: And Rich says, I'm a contractor. I bring home pieces of wood left over from jobs thinking I'll use it someday.
0: Yeah.
1: You will, Rich. You hang on to that wood. You will use it someday.
0: That's it. I use scrap wood a lot.
1: Yeah, you have a nice pile of scrap wood and you use it.
0: Yeah, but I don't need the cabinet doors.
1: No, you do not need your cabinet
0: doors. Nah, I don't think I need those anymore. Back in the day. It's time for a look at back in the day.
1: 40 years ago, in 1986, the Oprah Winfrey Show was broadcast nationally for the first time. It seems like it was 1,000 years ago.
0: Yeah.
1: Not 40.
0: Yeah, it does seem like
1: it does. She's been around forever.
0: 30 years ago, in 1996, Blue's Clues premiered on Nick Jr. with the original host, Steve Burns. Steve stuck around till 2002. They then brought in his brother Joe for a couple of seasons. The 2019 revival features their cousin Josh, and down the road, their long lost nephew Jethro is going to be taking over the show.
1: Millennials love Steve Burns.
0: Yeah.
1: Steve Burns raised them. 29 years ally, 1997, the first episode of Ally McBeal premiered on Vox.
0: Who's she married to?
1: Harrison Ford.
0: Ah,
1: right.
0: Good.
1: Right.
0: Very
1: okay.
0: Good. 28 years ago in 1998, Mark McGwire of the St. Louis Cardinals broke Roger Maris's 37-year-old record for home runs in a single season, hitting number 62 off the Chicago Cubs pitcher, Steve Trachsel.
1: Wasn't Mark McGwire all roided up then?
0: Yeah, probably.
1: Yeah, I think, yeah. I believe he was a steroid boy.
0: Yeah.
1: So it doesn't count.
0: I think you're right. Cole Swindell's on the way next here at K105. Good morning.
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Our K-Country Crackpot's coming up this morning. A disguise gone wrong. Here's Cody Johnson.

0: Cody Johnson, Till You Can't on K105, 105.1. JT and Margie here with the morning show.
1: It's 7:48. We're at 52 degrees. We're in for a very nice summer day today. We'll take that.
0: So hopefully you had a good Labor Day weekend. We had a chance. We actually went down to Pittsburgh to the Oktoberfest.
1: In Deutschtown. Which is perfect.
0: Which is absolutely perfect.
1: Had a great time.
0: And they had an oompa band there, which I don't normally like. But they the band had a bagpipe player.
1: They were a very, very good band. They were more Celtic rock. Yeah. We don't know why they had an Irish band at a German festival, but it worked.
0: I have no idea. they were actually good.
1: They were quite good. Yeah. However, in the middle of it, they said, okay, we're going to do something. We've never played this song together as a band before, but we're going to give it a shot. And they played Jolene.
0: Yeah, Dolly Parton's Jolene. And the crowd went nuts. Yeah.
1: And it was such a nice feeling. It was like, for the first time in the longest time, there were no politics in the room.
0: Yeah.
1: It was just, she's an American icon. We love her. She's a good human being. And everybody just cheered and went nuts. It was really, really great.
0: They went right into it and the whole crowd was singing along.
1: Berserk.
0: It was. What a good time that was.
1: I recommend everybody sing Jolene. Whatever band you're in, start singing Jolene.
0: That's it.
2: You were saying that I was too dumb to be a criminal.
3: So you understand how stupid you really are.
2: Criminals?
4: Dumb, stupid.
5: How dumb can you be?
0: All right, this morning our crackpot criminals come from Foster, Rhode Island.
1: Oh, Rhode Island.
0: Rhode Island. I didn't know they had any crackpots up there. Stephen Brown and Andrew Ferguson walked into a convenience store and sprayed the clerk with pepper spray.
1: Ouch.
0: Our crackpots grabbed $150 from the cash register and headed for the door. Then they noticed the security camera overhead and remembered, oops, we forgot to put on our ski masks to hide our faces. So they stopped dead in their tracks, reached into their pockets, pulled out their mask, and put them on right in front of the security camera, which had already captured a fine picture of their faces.
1: Yeah.
0: Then to add insult to injury, one of our crackpots forgot to take a lit cigarette out of his mouth before putting his mask on, and he burned his face.
1: Wow.
0: So.
1: All this for what, $150?
0: All that for $150.
1: Okay. All right. I hope jail's good for them.
0: Well, I guess the lesson here is if you're going to have a disguise, at least have it on when you enter the store. Let's give them one.
5: The who? The her.
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0: 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Good morning to you. AT and Margie here.
1: It's 8:03 and it's 54 degrees, and I love good news stories like this. Back in 2019, a guy named Eric in Vermont started chopping firewood to blow off steam. That's a good exercise.
0: Good way to blow off steam.
1: He invited his neighbors to bring their wood over. He brought his two sons, Devin and Logan, in on the action, and their pile of wood got so big that his wife said, maybe you should start giving that wood away to people in need. That became a nonprofit called Wood for Good.

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105.1 K105. Jason Aldean, double duty this summer. Currently on his Songs About Us tour and on the Double Down tour with Luke Bryan. This one's called Rearview Town. Jason Aldean on K105.

105.1 K105. This hour's loyal listener shout out going out to Ashley Rogers. Thanks so much for listening. Here's Low Cash on K105.

0: Black Brown Band and Homegrown for you right there. And a good morning to you. JT and Margie here with the morning show.
1: 8:26. We're all back to work this Tuesday. It's 54 degrees. Going to be a beautiful day.
0: Yeah.
1: Another summer day.
0: Another summer day.
1: I just want one more week and then we can have fall. Time now for the K-Country Quiz. Y'all ready?
0: Shoot.
1: 60% of people say going here stresses them out. Where is it? 60% of people say going here stresses them out. Where is it? 800-950-1051.
0: All right, guys, the phone lines are open. The coveted K-Country crown is up for grabs. Good luck to you. Ella Langley coming up next on K-105.
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1: Going here stresses them out. 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
1: That's a very good guess, but not it. Thanks.

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1: 60% of people say going here stresses them out. Where is it?
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1: 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Where is it?
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1: The DMV is a good one, too. Not it, though. Thanks.
2: DMV, I think it changes.
0: 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Not it.

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1: 60% of people say going here stresses them out. Where is it?
2: Going to work.
1: Good one. Not it, though.
2: Family events. Thanksgiving will be here before you know it.
1: Love it, but not it. Thanks.
3: The doctor's office?
1: Who's this?
3: This is Angie.
1: Where are you from, Angie?
3: Canfield.
1: You got it right, Angie, from Canfield. It's the doctor's office. Good job, girl. You get to wear the K Country crown all around Canfield the rest of the day.
3: Fantastic. Thank you.
0: You are welcome. Nice job.
1: 60% of people say going here stresses them out. And the answer is the doctor's office. I agree with that. Do you?
0: Yeah.
1: I don't like to go.
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1: You're a little bit nervous. White coat syndrome, I think it's called. So the answer is going to the doctor, and we shall do this all again tomorrow, right around 8:20.
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Appreciate it.

105.1 K105, your hometown country station with JT and Margie. Some changes maybe at the airport coming up. Welcome changes at that. We'll talk about that coming up right after Keith Urban on K105.

0: 105.1 K105. And a good morning to you. Hope you're off to a good Tuesday.
1: A gorgeous Tuesday, 919, 57 degrees. Going to be a nice one today. And if you're a boomer or a Gen Xer, you may remember way back in the day when you could go to the airport and walk your loved one right up to the gate.
0: Right up to the gate.
1: You could go all the way through security. What there was.
0: Well, remember that.
1: What there was of security. That's, yeah. That was until 25 years ago, until 9/11, and now we can't do that. But those days may be coming back. The TSA has launched Gateside. It's a program allowing approved, non-ticketed passengers to pass through security, and they're trying it out at 13 airports across the country.
0: So they might be bringing it back.
1: Who knows?
0: Be nice.
1: Well, there's a lot. The person with no ticket still needs to get screened.
0: Yeah, they have to apply for Gateside Pass, too.
1: 3 days before going to the airport.
0: Yeah, there's quite a few hoops you got to jump through. TSA says the program is designed to make airport visits easier for families, especially those with children flying or elderly passengers, too.
1: I could see if I could see escorting a child or an elderly passenger, but I'm not going to go through all that trouble for my sister or something.
0: The heck with
1: get
0: her.
1: Get out. Go to the airport by yourself.
0: Get there by Uber if you're going to go.
1: You'll be fine.
0: Oh, my goodness. Let's see. What do we got coming up? How about Ella Langley and Morgan Wallen?
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105.1 K105. First release from their sixth studio album, Young, that they released in August of this year. It's called Say So, Dan and Shay.

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0: 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Dustin Lynch teamed up there with somebody.
1: It went away.
0: It went away. He announced his seventh studio album, Clean Slate. If you're a Dustin Lynch fan, that'll be out sometime in October, and we'll let you know as we get closer to the exact date.
1: Very nice. And he'll have the artist listed on his album.
0: That's right.
1: So this weird thing happened, and I'm surprised it doesn't happen more often. An art exhibition took an unexpected turn when an art collector offered $4,000 for what he thought was an experimental sculpture, only to discover that the artwork was actually a broken vacuum cleaner used by the cleaning staff. It happened during the opening of a gallery, Marino Gallery, last Thursday.
0: So the guy that offered $4,000 said, you know, that really sucks. And the people said, well, no, it doesn't. That's why it's...
1: That's why it's broken.
0: Yeah. Yeah. The vacuum had been left in a quiet corner of the gallery after it stopped working earlier that day. According to staff, the cleaner had been used throughout the week to vacuum the exhibition floors before its motor reportedly gave out.
1: Mm-hmm.
0: Rather than immediately throwing it away, a member of the cleaning crew left it beside a wall while waiting for it to be removed.
1: Do you think the guy stood there and stared at it, you know, scratching his beard, staring at it, saying, this really speaks to me. This art speaks to me.
0: Yes. I think it's worth $4,000.
1: I'll give you $4,000 for that.
0: $4,000.
1: We have a broken vacuum cleaner. Maybe he'll buy it from us.
0: I doubt it.
1: But yeah, that had to be embarrassing. Sir, you know nothing about art. That's a broken vacuum cleaner.
0: Yes, nothing at all. Josh Ross is coming up next on K105.
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Nah, I ain't drunk. Okay, maybe I do have a little buzz, but that's

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1: What's up, y'all? I'm Coe Wetzel with my new song with Ella Langley, Jaden. It's Your Music Plus.
0: Coe Wetzel on growing up in Pittsburgh, Texas.
1: Pittsburgh, Texas, man. Yeah, it was great. I feel like I owe so much to that small town in Texas. And just taught me a lot about life and kind of made me the man that I am today. So every time I go back, it feels like I never left. So it was

0: That was Co Wetzel featuring Ella Langley with Jaded. It's Your Music Plus, sponsored by Gusto.
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4: 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It's Your Music Plus.
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4: 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My first year I played ball, got hurt, obviously decided to stick around for another year. Music started to happen. I was spending more time in bars and at parties than going to class. And so, like I said, it was very short-lived, but I'll always be a Tarleton Texan.

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Langley, Jews in Texas, the only song that has stayed at the top of the Billboard charts was Mariah Carey's All I Want for Christmas Is You. 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Shotgun at Sam Hunt. 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

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Finally, football is here. Browns in Jacksonville Sunday, Steelers hosting Atlanta.

0: 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We play country music like this.
1: Hey, this is Chris Stapleton. 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
0: probably leave. Like this.
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0: 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You're
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The 180th Canfield Fair in the books. 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

day, Potts Farm was a place to go. 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Light the bonfire and call the girls. 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Jack and Jim were a few good men. 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And all this small town, he said, she said. 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I'm tired of talking, man. Y'all ain't listening. Them old dirt.

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Shotgun Taylor taking the shrink wrap off new country from newcomer Jacob Hackworth. 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

0: 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According to research, the most popular beer in America right now is Michelob Ultra. Here in Ohio, we love our Bud Light. You guys in PA love your Yingling. Not surprisingly.
1: I never

0: Yeah, but. What about Sober September, Chris? Do we get a hall pass when football's on?
1: No, I'm giving myself a hall pass. 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Shotgun Taylor with new country from newcomer Charles Wesley Gordon, talented kid, and Luke Combs. This is Better That Way.

0: Wayne Brown. 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

0: Slayer was dancing
1: at the Big and Rich concert at the Kenfield Fair this past Sunday night. Damn, in Rio, too. Boy, they were great. Sounded just like they did back in the days, we say. 105.1 K105 Shotgun Taylor with new country from Dan and Shay. Say so.

All right, sober September. I'm going to give myself a hall pass whenever football's on. 105.1 K105. Happy Star Trek Day. Star Trek premiering on TV today back in 1966. Go boldly where no one has gone before, y'all.

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Despite the weather, attendance was excellent. 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

Labor Day means the end of summer, unofficially, and it's also the unofficial end of the hot dog season. National Hot Dog and Sausage Council says that between Memorial Day and Labor Day, we ate 7 billion hot dogs. 105.1 K105. Pass the mustard. Got

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Megan Maroney, big fan of Dolly Parton. And again, who isn't a fan of Dolly Parton? American Airlines renumbered their daily flight from Dallas to Nashville in honor of Dolly Parton. It'll be known as Flight 925 starting March 28th of next year. 105.1 K105. 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

How far does a good bank go? 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

180th Canfield Fair in the books. 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

our world this past weekend, circling around the Canfield Fair. 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Attendance, by the way, was excellent.

Happy Star Trek Day. 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

Kenny Chesney's got a new album coming out this month, and I cannot wait to have him on the show and talk all about it. That's in the next couple weeks here. Right now, let's play you Carry On, his latest. 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
1: Lainey Wilson is returning to host the CMA Awards for the third year in a row. And this one's a big milestone. The 60th anniversary of Country's Biggest Night. You can watch it live November 18th on ABC and Disney+. Lainey says she's had so much fun hosting the last 2 years. And this year's show is going to be extra special. American Airlines is tipping its hat to Dolly Parton by renumbering its daily Dallas to Nashville flight. What's now flight number 1396 becomes flight 9-5. A nod to her song, 9-5. The change kicks in March 28th, hopefully just in time for fans to fly 9-5 straight into newly renamed Dolly International Airport. And Taylor Swift is back on top of country radio for the first time in 13 years. Her Toy Story 5 track, I Knew It, I Knew You, is officially number one, her 13th country chart topper. She's been talking lately about the double meanings in her lyrics, from days versus days to the way toys only see the world from the height of the grass. That's your Country Nights Live news update. I'm Bev Rainey.
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0: It appears by its own numbers, the U.S. government seems insolvent. 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